This one time in Kankakee, the county sheriff was arrested. In November 1961, a historic legal standoff shook the community when sitting sheriff Carl McNutt was indicted. Discover the facts behind an unprecedented state police intervention and a rare chapter.

River Country, WIVR, Corey Kent with This Heart. And what's up, peeps? After 8 o'clock on a Friday night, and you're officially locked into the weekend with your girl, Best Jess. That's right, TJF. TGIF. There we go. The work week is officially in the rearview mirror. The weather is absolutely perfect. And I've got so much love for you tuning in tonight. So thanks a bunch for joining me for the good time. And sounds like Denny had himself a blast earlier today, too. Yeah, the Flam Orchard Peach Truck Tour roll. It rolled into Tractor Supply Company in Kankakee earlier, and he was there for broadcast for a bit. Also giving away passes to go have a little fun in the sun with the family at Holly Roll this summer, too. But, you know, we have another stop to make tomorrow, so hopefully you can join us for that on your Saturday. And I'll be right back with all the details here very shortly. Meanwhile, though, all my exes, just kidding, there is not enough room in the studio or the office building probably for all of them. But anyways, it's Lauren Elena with Chase Matthew on River Country, WIVR.

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River Country, WIVR. That's Corey Kent with Co Wetzel for Rocky Mountain Low. And after 11 p.m. on this Friday evening, and I'm just so glad you're here to keep me company. Yeah, it's best, Jess. All yours until midnight. And to all my late night peeps holding it down, thank you so much. Seriously, I'm just overflowing with gratitude for you tuning in to keep me company. And officially on the doorstep of our Saturday while gearing up for a fun filled weekend ahead, which whether you're hitting the river tomorrow, firing up the grill, or just like catching up some sleep the next couple days, I hope you enjoy yourself as much as possible. And now let's keep the party going tonight with Dixie Chicks and the Wide Open Spaces on River Country, WIVR. I mean, it's just wide open spaces. There's no the, but it sounded more official, so I went with it.

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0: time zone am I on? What country am I in?
1: It doesn't matter. It's 5 o'clock somewhere.
0: It's always on 5 in Margaritaville, come to think of it.
1: Yeah, I heard that.
0: You've been there, haven't you?
1: Yes, sir.
0: I've seen your boat there.
1: I've been to Margaritaville a few times.
0: All right.

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River Country, WIVR. If you want to fend off the effects of dementia, there's one thing seniors can do, and I will have that coming up in 7 minutes, according to Northwestern University. In the meantime, it's Megan Maroney.

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Well, next up is Kenny Chesney, saving it for a rainy day. The good news is we don't have to worry about any rainy days. 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

0: 5 o'clock on the Saturday. Yeah, let's kick off our shoes and kick it into high gear with the Zach Brown Band. 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

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Here's Kenny kicking off the 7 o'clock hour in Grand River Country fashion.